0: você. 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
1: A song of great social and political import. 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Oh Lord, won't you buy me a Mercedes Benz? 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Dialing $4 is trying to find me. 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Oh Lord, won't you buy me a night on the town? I'm counting on you, Lord. 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Oh Lord, won't you buy me a night on the town? 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My friends all drive Porsches. 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

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Oh my, my, oh my, my love, I take one look at you, you're taking me out.

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1: Doing just fine before I met you. I drink too much and that's an issue, but I'm okay. 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

Maybe I've said words that I really didn't mean. But I know, every day, when a man does wrong, I know I miss you, I know I miss you.

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never wears a watch, still she's never late. 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Did Botticelli paint her face? She has the perfect scent. She speaks the perfect French. She can dance the night away.